stripper foams with rage. 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Seizes Arthur, seizes Ned, and smashes all their tiny heads.

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